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The late night crowd was wild and loud, but then a shot outside the bar.

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Well, I want. 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
1: 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Yeah, she's at home. Yeah, she's